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1: 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King Blues Band. 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
1: This is James Boogaloo Bolden from the B.B. King Blues.

0: Yeah, Johnny, what's happening, man?
1: What's going on, man?
0: Oh, man, it's all right.
1: Tell me something, Albert. Whatever happened to Hop Wilson, man?
0: Well, Hop left us, man.
1: He did. 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
0: Yeah, he played that steel in his lap. He was getting down, man.
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0: This is Michael Lee from The Voice, from the B.B. King Blues Band. Let's get back to more badass blues.
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the Dupree Jr. over there. 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So now, I'd like to play you a number of a whole lot of us wine drinkers, which you call Sneaky Pete.

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0: 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So carry on.
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I can face you, baby. 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

0: is Michael Lee from the B.B. 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

I got a mojo too. I got the John the Conqueror. 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I'm gonna make you girls leave me by my hand. And then the world will know.

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I got the John the Conqueror. 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

0: is Michael Lee from The Voice, from the B.B. King Blues Band. Let's get back to more badass blues.
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0: 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King Blues Band. 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

0: Hey, Walter, we need some cigarettes. Let's go in and get a pack.
1: Okay.
2: Hello, boys. What can I do for you?
0: I have a pack of cigarettes.
2: All right, here you are. Be 3 cents more, though.
0: What's that for?
2: Sales tax. Haven't you ever heard of sales tax?
0: I sure haven't. What's going to happen next, man? You know they got a law here to call sales tax.
1: Sales tax? What is that for?
0: That's 3 cent tax on everything that's sold. They said that's the government's rule.
1: The government's rule? Well, there's lots of things sold that the government knows anything about.
0: Well, I'll just sing a little song about these sales tax.

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1: 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So carry on.

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0: This is Russell Jackson from the B.B. King Blues Band. 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

Thank you. Thank you. We got one more we're going to do, and then we're going to call up everybody. I got my mojo working, woman. You hear me?

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hit New Orleans. 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

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Been here and gone. 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Now Dr. John got the power. The power of Marie Laveau.

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rain, I heard someone say, Sonny Boy, and I know that was my name. Call you. I don't know. I don't know. But I'm trying to get in touch with my baby to find out why she disappointed me so. I met the Greyhound bus, and I met the train. She wasn't on either one, and I want to know what was to blame. I don't know. You mean to tell me she didn't come, man? I don't know. But I'm still trying to get in touch with my baby to find out why she disappointed me so. I received a special delivery. I received a telegram. Then she called me long distance. She wanna know just where I am. But what? I don't know. Man, I just don't know. But I'm still trying to get in touch with my baby to find out.

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Yeah, don't you call them lonesome. 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